0: WCWDKX Wake Up Club Thursday morning. 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
1: And we also got another chance for you to go to Darien Lake to see Akon and Neo. 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
1: And we also got another chance for you to go to Darien Lake to see Akon and Neo. 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
1: Yo, he ain't messing with no average chick. 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

0: WDKX Wake Up Club Thursday morning. We've got more tickets to go see comedian Thea for the Comedy Festival of Comedy at the Carlson.
1: And we also got another chance for you to go to Darien Lake to see Akon and Neo. 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

Tonight, I just want to talk to the ladies. Oh, fellows, you're cool, but girls, if you got a good man, you'd better keep him. Oh, I know you're saying right now, what does she know? Who is she to tell me about my situation? Well, I don't know your situation, but whatever it is, you should try to stay together. You know that big argument that you had the other night, remember? Well, today it's not nothing. Just don't let them leave you, honey. Because then you'll find out that it wasn't those real big things you loved about him. It was the real small things. Go on and laugh, but it's true. You know, things that you've seen 1,000 times around the house, but never paid any attention to. Like helping with the groceries, and helping in the yard, and painting and repairing and paying the bills. But you know, now all I have is memories and regrets. I could have given our love a chance to grow, but no, I had to challenge it and be heard. Let me tell you something. That female liberation stuff, I don't know, sometimes I don't think it's worth it.

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First of all, I have to be honest with you, baby. I lied when I told you I never want to see you again.

Lights, Camera, Celebration, the 2026 George Eastman Awards Ceremony and Gala is coming to the Dryden Theater, 900 East Avenue in Rochester on Friday, July 17th from 8 p.m. to 11 p.m. Join an unforgettable evening honoring Academy Award-winning actress Octavia Spencer for her distinguished contribution to the art of cinema. 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

But I understand why. See, it's burning me to hold on to this. I know this is something I gotta do, but that don't mean I want to. What I'm trying to say is that

0: Lights, Camera, Celebration, the 2026 George Eastman Awards Ceremony and Gala is coming to the Dryden Theater, 900 East Avenue in Rochester on Friday, July 17th from 8 p.m. to 11 p.m. Join an unforgettable evening honoring Academy Award-winning actress Octavia Spencer for her distinguished contribution to the art of cinema. 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

0: 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We've got more tickets to go see comedian Thea for the Comedy Festival of Comedy at the Carlson.
1: And we also got another chance for you to go to Darien Lake to see Akon and Neo. 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

0: 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We've got more tickets to go see comedian Thea for the Comedy Festival of Comedy at the Carlson.
1: And we also got another chance for you to go to Darien Lake to see Akon and Neo. 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

0: on another hemisphere. 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
1: Whoa, whoa, whoa, whoa, whoa, whoa.
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This is Pastor Terrence Yeomans, Senior Pastor of the Church of Love Faith Center, with your morning inspiration. Meet challenges head on. Challenges must be faced head on if we are to solve problems. Procrastination and skirting around issues are counterproductive. Getting to the root of the issue is the only way to bring about change. There is a lot to be said for considering cause and effect when it comes to problem solving. In order to recognize that change is necessary, be willing to admit that the cause can be a surefire way to effect change. Do not delay. Change is not change until it's changed. This is Pastor Terrence Yeomans, Senior Pastor of the Church of Love Faith Center, inviting you to stay safe, stay connected. 103.9 WDKX.

0: This half hour, WDKX Wake Up Club is being brought to you by Hook Fish Market, 333 Driving Park. How do I know it so well? Because last time I went by, I had that salmon and rice. Woo-hoo! I told my daughter about it, Kenneth, and we coming back tomorrow.
1: No doubt.
0: Tomorrow's payday, she paying.
1: I know that's right.
0: Absolutely.
1: They can pay a little bit too for us.
0: That's right. That's right. We will split it, but she's getting charged for this one. How you been, man?
1: I've been all right, man. We working at Hookfish, man. Every day, even on the off days, we stay working.
0: Absolutely. Now, not only that you work on the off days, you give back to the community. And I know full well, we've talked many things about scholarship programs, young programs for kids. You giving out scholarships for five young people going on to the next level. They've graduated high school?
1: Yes.
0: All right. So what are you doing at Hook Fish Market?
1: Yo, so every year, it started 2 years ago when we was off and down. Me and my brother came up with an idea to give back to the high school kids. So I came up with a scholarship program where we designed it, came up with our criteria, what we looking for inside of students. Then I took the time out. I went to the high schools. I spoke with the principals, administrators, and we implemented the Hook Fish Market Scholarship. Mm-hmm. And this is the second year of us doing it. We got 400 more years to go.
0: You know what I mean? So, absolutely. Absolutely.
1: You know, we ain't going nowhere.
0: Absolutely.
1: So, you know, the goal is to get to every city high school.
0: Mm-hmm.
1: We have five right now, and the goal is to get to each one of them. One right now is $1,000 per school, and eventually I want to get that up to $2,000, $3,000, so we could get more kids to be recognized for the hard work that they're doing.
0: Now, this young man I just met, you go to East High School, young man?
2: Yes, sir.
0: Oh, what's your first name, sir?
2: Eric.
0: Eric, very nice to meet you, Eric. Very nice to meet you. Welcome to WDKX and welcome on the show. So, do you know where you're going to school now or no?
2: Yeah, I committed to West Virginia Wesleyan to play football and baseball at a D2 level.
0: Okay. All right, cool, man. That's awesome. Looking forward to that. Absolutely. So, congratulations for that going forward. And obviously, this is what you're talking about. You have four more young people just like that, right?
1: Yes.
0: And they're going to get the scholarships going forward for college.
1: Absolutely.
0: All right, good, good, good, good, good. Well, I know you met Andre. And what did you say?
3: Yeah.
4: You
0: know. Well, the young man was sitting down.
4: I'm like,
1: we have a big young man.
3: Right. He's been eating his Wheaties.
2: He's been eating Hook Fish. Hook Fish is located where?
1: Come on, 333 Driving Park.
0: Absolutely. So going off to college, obviously, are you playing sports there too?
2: Yeah.
0: Okay. Do you know what you want to major in? What do you want to do?
2: I'm majoring in exercise science, then I'm minoring in sports administration.
0: Okay. All right. Then there you go, Kenneth.
1: And not only do we just send them off, we're going to create a situation where we stay in tune with our scholars throughout their 4 years,
0: mm-hmm.
1: and then we're going to create something when, you know, they graduate, we're going to have some here to celebrate as they continue to grow in life.
0: Awesome. Well, man, it's good to have you in here, man. Are there any things that you're interested in? Do you other than football and going forward with more science in sports? Is there any other interests that you have?
2: Business, just being a businessman.
0: Oh, really? Well, then there you go. Absolutely.
1: This is why we have to stay in touch with them, you know what I mean? So when they develop themselves, then they could come back and they could aid Hook Fish Market into growing even more and doing the things that we like to do. And that's, you know, take care of the people that take care of us, you know what I mean? So, you know, I'm located in the Maplewood community. I'm super community-based, and we're going to be doing a whole bunch of things. We're going to have a back-to-school drive that's coming up that we're going to do in the community. Yeah, we just so much more.
0: Awesome.
1: You know what I mean?
0: Awesome, man. I

0: For folks that don't know, there's so much that you do that is not just about Hook Fish Market to go eat. You give right back to the community.
1: Yes.
0: Trust me, it's a great place to eat. Because
1: you know, Kenneth, every time we see Kenneth, you know he got something going on. He's always giving back. And, you know, and that's why he supports the community. Community support him.
0: Absolutely. Right. Absolutely. Right. So stop on by 333 Driving Park. What times and days are you open?
2: We open from Monday, 10:30 in the morning to 10:30 at night, Monday through Saturday. We in the 10:30 in the morning, 10:30 at night.
0: Mm-hmm. Congratulations, young man.
2: Thank Congratulations.
0: Best of luck to you and all the other recipients. I think there's four more in the back. That's what everybody talking about. We are 103.9 WDKX, the Wigger Club. Good morning.
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1: Yo, it's your boy Shy the Realist, and I'm so blessed to be able to say this. Make sure y'all come out to ESL Ballpark on July 25th to see me with Ricky Rose, Rick Ross. Man, it's going to be so good to see y'all rock out with y'all for one of my biggest events. Shout out to Viciani. We all going to put on an amazing night for y'all, and I can't wait to see y'all there. Yo, this is Shy the Realist, and I am DKX.
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2: Hazy and warm for your Thursday. If you have respiratory issues, you should stay inside because that wildfire smoke will be across the area. High temperatures today only in the upper 70s. Tonight, muggy, partly cloudy, low near 69, and sunshine and warming up to the mid-80s for your Friday. 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I'm Chief Meteorologist Richard McCullough on 103.9 WDKX. 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

0: DKX. Pray for us. Pray for us and the smoke we got to deal with on this Thursday.
1: Yeah.
0: I don't mean like smoke, like, you know, like somebody you want to smoke. I don't want the smoke. I don't want Canada smoke.
2: Literally.
0: Canada smoke is, wasn't on my agenda today, you know, but it is what we're dealing with today.
1: Well, yesterday we, you know, there was like a yellow tint in the sky by the time we got out. I didn't really smell it that bad. You smelt it a little bit depending on where you are, but you definitely saw that it was very gloomy out, right? This morning, you can actually smell it.
0: I as soon as I left the station yesterday, I smelled it.
1: Yeah.
0: As soon as I left the station, I went outside. Because, you know, we do the morning show, so we're here for a long time. And so I was like, oh, man, it's kind of not that bad when I was driving into work yesterday. I left the station. The media was like, what was that? You know what I mean?
1: Yeah.
0: And so dealt with it all day. Got the dog out. Did her business. Came back in. I was trying to stay indoors as much as possible.
1: Well, they're recommending people to, if you don't have to inhale this stuff or be outside, you know, be careful, you know, don't be outside, especially if you have like a respiratory illness or something like that, you know, try to avoid this. But I think today is actually worse than yesterday.
0: Yeah, at least that's what they're claiming. We'll get Chief Meteorologist Rich McCullough in. Usually we bring him in on the super hot days or the super cold days. Obviously, we had him in earlier this week when we had one of the hottest days of the year, which was, I think, Tuesday.
1: Yeah.
0: Today has to do with more air quality, not spending that much time outdoors. So, and all this week, I've been talking a bit about people who work outdoors all the time, mostly construction workers. But you're absolutely right. So you mentioned it earlier. There's people who are doing roofs, people who work in this. Police, fire, EMTs, people who have to be out and about because they serve the community. That being said, shouts out to all y'all who got them shifts today because, you know, either way, I have a choice to be out and about. Some people don't. That's part of their job.
1: Does this air quality and everything that's going on, does this affect like flights within this area in New York and, you know, Buffalo in the region?
0: I don't know. Visibility.
1: That's what I'm.
0: Would be an issue, but right. I mean, it looks smoky out there, and it looks like it's about to rain. There's no rain in the forecast today.
1: And yesterday it was like that too. No rain in the forecast, but there was a little bit of a drizzle. I was like, "Is this really rain?"
0: Yeah, I wasn't quite sure what this was.
1: Yeah,
0: I saw that yesterday too. I'm like, so really, no rain in the forecast today. Tomorrow, possibility of rain on Saturday.
1: Yeah,
0: so we'll keep our eye on that. But mainly, it has to do with the air quality.
1: Tariq, I thought it got me yesterday.
0: What's that?
1: That thing that's been going around.
0: What you mean, the parasite?
1: I thought it got me, but it was a false alarm.
0: Yeah,
1: I ate something. I forgot. It was some green, and I thought about it. And my stomach started hurting. I said, "Oh no!" And
0: that's because we were talking about it yesterday.
1: Yeah,
0: you kind of spoke that into existence into your brain, but it ain't real.
1: And then I watched the report of a lady who I forget where she was from, but she was talking about her experience with how she was down. And man, I said, "Oh, it got me."
0: No, man,
1: I'm good. I've been good.
0: If it got you. We wouldn't be having this conversation. I know, because the last time I got you, even friend of mine, I asked him the other day. He got it too, and was coming off of it. I'm like, "Yo, how you feeling today?" He said, "Man, better than yesterday."
1: Yeah.
0: That's all you got to do. Look better than yesterday. Yeah. So if you do run into something where your stomach's not right or something doesn't feel good, you got diarrhea. I hate to be disgusting at 6:19, but that's what it is. Do not wait past 24-48 hours.
1: Yeah,
0: don't do it, because
1: I didn't have that. I just, my stomach started hurting.
0: Yeah,
1: I didn't have that. You know,
0: that's how it starts.
1: That's about to say. That's how it started. The day's not over. That was last night.
0: You don't want no parts of that party. Travel Boardman brought to you by Parisi Bella Via. Been in a car accident. 888 8000.

0: 1,390 southbound near West Henrietta Road. A bit of a slowdown in that area. Other than that, we're looking decent today. No real issues out there. Traffic report being brought to you by Parisi and Bellavia. Been in a car accident, 888-8000. Counting down the days to ESL Ballpark. That is one. Is that 1 week from Saturday?
1: Yes, sir.
0: Damn.
1: Rick Ross, the biggest boss, the boat, will be in Rochester ESL Ballpark. That's July 25th. Get your tickets now if you didn't get your tickets. And you never know, man. You could win tickets with WDKX between now and then. You know, follow the Jam Squad. You may win tickets with the Jam Squad. Make sure you have the app on your phone with notifications. You can win tickets that way. Mm-hmm. Listen to WDKX throughout the day. You never know. But the most important part, get your tickets now if you want to secure your spot.
0: Yeah, yeah. Don't miss this opportunity to be a part of the biggest ball show. That'll be July 25th, ESL Ballpark. Yep. ESL Ballpark, July 25th, and get your tickets.
1: I was telling my brother yesterday, you know, LeBron James, where is he going, right? You know, mm-hmm. He could go here, he could go there. I was telling him, what if he's like doing all these little visits, and then at the end he says, you know what, guys, I'm retiring.
0: I wouldn't be mad at him.
1: No, but yeah, just to kind of keep the media and everybody up on their toes.
0: I wouldn't be mad. You know, some people would be mad at him.
1: Yeah, of course.
0: That's the crazy part. Some people are like, why you do all that, man? Come on, man. Why you ain't just say that earlier? I think he's going to play somewhere.
1: Yeah.
0: It might be Philly.
1: Think so.
0: It might be Philly. Philly got a chance. You know, I know I'm a Knicks fan, but Philly,
1: you as a Knicks fan shouldn't want that.
0: I don't. just because what I want may not happen. I gotta be realistic. Until he decides where he's gonna go, we'll find out. WDKX, the Wake Up Club. Thank you for making this part of your day. 21 minutes past the hour, 6 o'clock. 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
3: Hazy and warm for your Thursday. If you have respiratory issues, you should stay inside because that wildfire smoke will be across the area. High temperatures today only in the upper 70s. Tonight, muggy, partly cloudy, low near 69, and sunshine and warming up to the mid-80s for your Friday. 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I'm Chief Meteorologist Richard McCullough on 103.9 WDKX. Have a good day.
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3: Hey, what's up, my Go-Getters? You know what time it is. It's time for that Go-Getter Report. Well, Lil Durk has scored a partial legal win ahead of August 20th trial. A federal judge ruled that two RICO charges added just last month will be tried separately at a later date. Durk still faces serious charges, including the murder for hire and firearm-related charges connected to the 2022 killing of Quando's Rondo's cousin. Now, as this trial begins to be underway real soon, definitely gonna keep you updated because I know it's gonna be more things that come out. And speaking of coming out, Dave Chappelle definitely did at the R&B tour. He has the internet cracking up after cameras caught his priceless reaction during Usher's R&B tour. The moment quickly went viral and social media has officially turned his expression into the newest meme. And it was a dope moment in time. So I'm hoping and I'm looking forward to when I go see him in Toronto, that is definitely some pop-ups out there. All right. So let's get right into this one, because this man has been popping out as a changed person, and I'm talking about Gunna. Gunna is showing what discipline looks like. The rapper covers Men's Health Summer 2026 issue, revealing that he has traded his late nights for early mornings and now works out 6 days a week. He also expanded his Wanna Run Club, bringing thousands together in cities around the world while supporting Atlanta families through his nonprofit, Gunna's Great Giveaway. Now, that's putting in the work on and off the mic. Well, listen, this right here wraps up that Go-Getter Report. 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
1: Right now, it is time for the nephew and today's prank phone call. What you got,
2: Neff? I got it for you, but before I do this, Junior, did McGregor lose this past week?
3: McGregor faked an injury, I think.
2: He faked it?
3: The fight didn't last, but maybe a minute and a half, maybe, if that. Yeah,
2: he said like his knee hurt or something.
3: He hurt his leg, and yeah. Then he just walked out the ring. But all that hype he was doing, yeah, it's all over. Yeah,
2: mm-hmm.
3: Didn't look good at all.
2: Well, Junior, that leads me to the prank call. This is called Fight Night. Okay, that's what this is called.
3: Okay,
2: this is called Fight Night. So, Cat Dog, if you would, let's roll that tape.
4: Hello. Hey, I'm trying to speak to Troy. Yeah, here's me. Hey, Troy, how you doing, man? It's Kirby, man. I live a couple streets over from you. What's happening with you, brother? Kenny gave me, you got Kenny, you know Kenny on your street, right?
5: Oh, yeah, I know Kenny.
4: Yeah, Kenny gave me your number, man. I wanted to reach out. I'm inviting a lot of people in the neighborhood, man, so I'm inviting a lot of people over to the fight party over here at my house.
5: Oh, yeah, I was wondering if I was going to watch it on fight too, man. That don't sound like a bad idea, man.
4: Okay, well, listen, man, come on through. Everybody going to be getting here like around 7:30. And, man, we got food, we got liquor, margarita machine. My boy, he going to be on the grill with the burgers and the hot dogs, man. And one of my other partners going to be smoking some wings, man. So we good, man. So I'm just inviting a bunch of people in the neighborhood to come through.
5: Cool. You need me to bring something through, man? Some wine, anything? What?
4: Look here, now that you mention it, man, we missing a little something. Hey, let me ask you this here, Troy. You got cable at your house?
5: Yeah, I got cable here.
4: Okay, listen, here what we need, man. I got about 4,000 feet of cable cord. And what I want to do is come over there and hook up this cable cord to your house and run it two streets over to my house so we can watch the fight in the backyard.
5: Wait. Hold up, man. I know you didn't just say... Now say that again.
4: We got the food, the liquor, all of that, man. You know, a lot of people coming over.

0: But see, the problem is I ain't got cable here at the house.
1: Well, how is you going to have a fight party and you ain't got no cable?
0: And that's what I'm saying. That's what I'm saying. You asked me what could you help out with, so that's what I'm asking you. I used to work for the cable company. I know how to hook it up at your house. I know how to bypass pay-per-view. We're going to run it two streets over. I got a real durable cable cord. I got a big TV I'm going to put out in the backyard.
1: You call me and invite me to a fight party. Y'all ain't got no cable. Now you want me to do something illegal and run 4,000 feet of cable wire two streets over to my backyard, over the fence. I'm out here with these white folks. Get me put out. I'm already having a problem with my mortgage already. Now you want me to do something illegal or get me put out?
0: Okay, I understand that, dog. But listen, what I'm saying is, dog, we just talking about for a few hours. It ain't like we been doing it for a couple of days or nothing.
1: I don't know how you can even call it. Call up a cat, man, and invite him out to a fight party, and you ain't got no cable.
0: Okay, but I invited you to. You finna get liquor and food and stuff, man. You finna have a good time. Do your part. Let me get a little bit of your cable for a couple hours so everybody can watch the fight.
1: So you want to have a fight party at my house? Man, I don't know you like that.
0: I'm not saying we having it at your house. We having it at my house. We just using your cable.
1: Man, I can't have no cable. I don't do nothing illegal, man. So I'm not having no police in front of my house, man. I got a family now. I'm a family man. I get up every morning and go to work. I work hard.
0: I'm just telling you for a few hours, man, so everybody can see the Mayweather fight, man.
1: Man, you saying Kirby and Kenny, man, I don't really know y'all people like that, man. I don't know Kenny well. I just know because they keep a nice yard, man. I don't know y'all. I can't be having no laws and all this. My children running while this cable coming from my house. Like, I can't have that, man. I'm out here with these white folks. These white folks is not having it, man.
0: I understand all that, man, but I didn't invite all these people. I can't disappoint these people. I got to have the fight on at the house.
1: I understand your situation, my brother. I want to be at your house watching the fight, too. But I ain't nowhere in the world I'm going to have no 4,000 foot of cable running from my house. I can't see that one happen. I'm out here in the suburb now with a family now. I can't do them type of thing, man. I don't want no police. I don't want the cable people.
0: Hey, man, you're the only one in the suburb. I'm out here, too. What I'm trying to tell you is I'm not finna disappoint these people. Now, I want to have your approval, but I'm coming to hook this cable up.
1: You coming well to hook up a cable?
0: I'm coming to your house to hook this cable and run it two streets over.
1: Oh, so if I say you can't hook it up, you're going to come and hook up anyway. That what you're telling me?
0: I'm telling you I can't disappoint these people. I'm coming to hook this cable up, man, whether you like it or not.
1: Oh, now, if you put it in front of my power 4,000 for the cable, it's going to be a guy. Right.
0: Hey, man, I can't disappoint these people. Now, I'm just trying to get you to show some love for 4 hours.
1: You ain't going to disappoint them. You going to have a show for them. If you come over to my house, you bring them people you got over there with you so they can see a fight.
0: Hey, man, what are you saying? You trying to tell me you ain't going to let me hook the cable up when I get over there?
1: I stand up on it. I'll be waiting out there with no shirt and a shot. And you ain't going to last 15 rounds with me.
0: Hey, man, I'm not finna sit here and get it.
1: I moved to an extent, but you're not finna get me to break no law in front of my children out here, man. I'm 39 years old. I don't play them games, man. When I was younger, you may want to kind of coerce me with a lot of money, but hey, I'm not going for that. I'm not going for that route this time, brother. I'm not having all that activity going on in my house.
0: I'm coming over there, and I'm hooking up this table.
1: Well, you come on here, you too bad. I got something for you, Tuffy. You come on. I'm going to sit in front of my house right now. Tell that kid to come with it too, Mr. Curry. I got something for all y'all.
0: All I'm telling you is I'm coming over there to hook my table up so these people can watch fight.
1: Hey, well, line it up then. Yeah, you going to come take some cable from my house, line it up. I'm going to have my wife take my hands up right now. So I'm being a fight.
0: I got one more thing I need to say to you, though. Is you listening?
1: I don't care what you say. You come in front of my house, you better bring some help with you because you ain't going to leave here. You come in front of my house with some cable cord. I don't give a who you is, and I'm going to whoop Kenny. Whenever I see him, I'm whooping him on sight. I don't care if my children in the car and his children in the car. And I'm going to whoop you if you come right here with that nonsense. This time you hold some cable in my eye. I'm going to put something on you right here, man. You come out of my eyes right now with that.
0: I said I got one more thing to say to you. Are you
1: what you got to say?
0: Is you listening to me?
1: I'm listening.
0: This is Nephew Tommy from the Steve Harvey Morning Show. You just got pranked by your boy.
1: Who is? Who you say this is?
0: This is Nephew Tommy from the Steve Harvey Morning Show.
1: Man, I know you ain't called my phone, man. My blood pressure high as hell. You got me ready to squabble, man. I got bad cholesterol, man. Like, you done raised my cholesterol level and everything, man. You got me ready to whoop somebody out here.
0: All right, man, I got to ask you this right here, Troy. What is the baddest, I'm talking about the baddest radio show in the land?
1: Man, the Steve Harvey Morning Show, man. Y'all crazy.
2: And there you have it, ladies and gentlemen. Thank you so kindly.

0: keeping stupid moving right along.
1: Yes,
2: you don't need it. You don't need any help.
0: Chi-Town, get ready, man. The nephew is coming to town. I will be there July 24th, 25th, 26th. Let me get my dates right. July 24th, 25th, 26th. Stupid is on the way. I just about sold out 4 shows. 1 Friday, 2 Saturday, and 1 on Sunday. And I'm going to give you something, Chi-Town, that most cities don't get. But you get to watch Tommy prank live right there on stage.
1: Oh,
2: okay.
0: It gets a little scary, but I pulled it off. So you got to be ye ready when you roll up in there. We're gonna do a little pranking for about 20 minutes. We're going to have some fun. But yeah, the nephew will be pranking live on stage in Chicago.
2: That's going to be fun.
0: Or somebody
1: come. Well, you better be careful.
2: Either somebody going to jump on
0: you. I think what we're going to do, Carly, is those in the audience, let's not prank nobody from Chicago. Let's
2: different.
0: Prank one of your relatives that live out of the city.
2: It's going to be fun, or you're going to get somebody's going to jump on you. Those are your options.
3: In the Chi, baby.
2: Yes.
3: Shirley and I are born in the Chi.
2: We do not play.
0: Lord.
2: All right. Thank you, nephew.
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5: Hazy and warm for your Thursday. If you have respiratory issues, you should stay inside because that wildfire smoke will be across the area. High temperatures today only in the upper 70s. Tonight, muggy, partly cloudy, low near 69, and sunshine and warming up to the mid-80s for your Friday. 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I'm Chief Meteorologist Richard McCullough on 103.9 WDKX. 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
4: Coming up at the top of the hour in entertainment and trending headline news, T.I. talks about his life's ups and downs and his wife being right by his side. In trending headline news, the House voted to make daylight savings time permanent. We're getting closer to it. We're getting closer to that dream.
5: Okay.
4: Uh-huh. And in weird news, a jealous wife in Russia bit her husband's penis off.
5: Oh, no, we ain't talking.
6: Oh, my God.
4: What? Oh. Yeah.
6: Wait. It was a warning. You got to give us a warning.
5: Well, throw that out there.
4: Well, she thought he was cheating, okay?
6: Okay,
4: she
6: but where is it now, though? Where is it? Have we located?
4: Wait till you hear this story. Yeah. He had to go to the doctor. Let's just say that.
6: You think?
4: We'll talk about these stories coming up.
5: Car wash.
4: At the top of the hour. Right now it's time to ask the Really Know and Junior. Here we go, guys. Justin in Buffalo writes, my son is 32 and my wife is 40. My son started joking about having a fine stepmama years ago. Now that he's a man.

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2: Hazy and warm for your Thursday. If you have respiratory issues, you should stay inside because that wildfire smoke will be across the area. High temperatures today only in the upper 70s. Tonight, muggy, partly cloudy, low near 69, and sunshine and warming up to the mid-80s for your Friday. 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I'm Chief Meteorologist Richard McCullough on 103.9 WDKX. 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
1: And the two finally got together, and of course, the rest is history. T.I. is 45 years old now, and he announced that he is retiring after he dropped his Kill the King album and said, quote, "I feel blessed to have had such a long career, to go from a kid that was praying to be a part of something to having such a significant role." So, T.I. as a rapper and a performer, entertainer, will be missed. But here's a question, guys. How important is it to have a partner by your side to navigate life's ups and downs with you? And do you think that that's one of the most important tests of a relationship?
2: Oh, I definitely do. 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

0: on how you can get into that. Tickets on sale now for, what is it, July 25th?
1: Yeah, July 25th. Yep. Mm-hmm. You can get into Sierra Zone for $25.
0: Yep.
1: But also, too, you know that there are, you know, different new rules going into, like, arenas and stuff like that. 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
0: Clear bags, folks. You got them. Clear bags. You've been anywhere, clear bags. Understand? Clear bags. So the nice bag, don't bring it.
1: Yeah.
0: The clear bag is the bag you bring.
1: There you go.
0: Or maybe no bag at all. Yeah. I don't know. People don't want the bag.
1: But if you want all that information, go to WDKX.com.
0: 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Been in a car accident. 888-8000, 490 westbound. Near Culver Road, dealing with a motor vehicle accident this morning as well. Other than that, just a couple different spots here and there. Townsend Street, City of Rochester, dealing with an accident as well, so be careful over there. Travel report being brought to you by Parisi and Bellavia. Been in a car accident. 888-8000. Coming up, we'll get Chief Meteorologist Richard McCullough in about 10-15 minutes. Talk a little bit about why you might want to be outside for a limited time only. Limited time only. Mask, you got to have that. Was it N95? N95 is what they recommend on this Thursday morning. So be careful because the air quality is terrible today. Terrible.
1: Now, Tariq, we always talk about winning the lottery.
0: Mm-hmm.
1: I think I just told you yesterday, if I win the Powerball, when it's up there, you're good. And you didn't believe me. And I told you, after I take care of everything, I got you. Documented on air. I got you.
0: Okay. All right. That ain't going to hold up in court.
1: No, but I'm a man of my word.
0: You are a man of your word. I will say that.
1: Well, a former manager at a gas station and his former employer, they're fighting over a $12.8 million lottery ticket in Arizona. Now, check this out. A customer couldn't pay for all of the tickets that they asked for, so some were left behind. The next day, the manager came in and says he brought the unpaid ticket after his shift following normal store practice. One of those tickets turned out to be that $12 million jackpot. He said he owns the prize because he paid for the ticket. The company says, no, the ticket belongs to the company. It belongs to them. So check this out. The Arizona Lottery is holding the money until a judge decides who legally owns the winning ticket. So depending on the outcome of what the judge rules, that's who will get the ticket. Either the company will get the ticket, the gas station, or the former manager.
0: Well, it's somebody's walking away with 12 million?
1: 12.8 million.
0: Now, the store, correct me if I'm wrong, if they sell the ticket, they get a portion of it. It ain't 12 million.
1: Yeah, no, that's not 12 million.
0: But they get a little percentage out of it for selling the ticket.
1: Yeah.
0: So it's not like they're going to walk away empty-handed. But that is life-changing. $12 million is life-changing money.
1: Yeah.
0: Life-changing money going forward. So now, I understand.
1: We've heard of people doing an office pool and, you know, everybody chipping in, somebody winning, and there's dispute. We heard of that before. But a whole gas station company saying, no, we own that ticket. The person didn't have the money to pay for it. The former manager's like, I follow store protocol. I waited till my shift was over and I got that ticket. Now, here's the $1 million question. Did he take that ticket and hide it until his shift was over? So no one else can get it.
0: I don't know. How would he have known that was the winning ticket?
1: He could have just grabbed, I don't know, maybe he could just grab the tickets that were left behind.
0: I don't know. You're going to have to prove that. You have to prove that in court, which is what they're trying to do. So I do believe that there have been some places and stores that have sold quote unquote winning tickets to employees.
1: Mm-hmm.
0: But I don't know if that's because of the frequency of the employee buying them or if there's some sort of insider thing that goes on.
1: Yeah.
0: That I cannot determine. So I'm not in the circle to know how somebody could cheat the system. There is a way to cheat the system, though.
1: I would be hot if I was that employee.
0: What you mean hot? Hot?
1: I'd be hot.
0: I'm beyond hot, especially if I did it the right way and I went through the protocol and I won. Now, if I did something sleazy, you're going to have to prove that.
1: You probably
0: have
1: to come in here and move some racks and get some furniture and rearrange things.
0: You're going to lose some money to a lawsuit.
1: It's worth $12 million if you take $12 million from me.
0: Not if you don't win.
1: Listen.
0: That's a gamble you do not want to. Do not lose your cool. Win in court. Take your money.
1: Yeah.
0: Dude, losing your cool will result
1: at the court
0: in a lawsuit. Don't even do it at the court because they'll sue you after that.
1: But if I ain't, I don't got 12. I don't got nothing to sue for.
0: Right, you got people got to calm down, man. You can't go physical. Once you go physical, you make them the victim. You can't make them the victim.
1: I get that. If I said I won $12 million and then you telling me this is y'all money and then we go to court and the judge said, yeah, we side with them.
0: That's why you need a lawyer. You need a lawyer. You need a lawyer.
1: Oh, it's not going to end good.
0: Yeah, well, yeah,
1: that's $12 million.
0: Yeah, yeah, get a lawyer. Get a lawyer. You put the hands on him.
1: I'm probably gonna need a lawyer for the wrong reason.
0: That's right. WDKX in the Wake Up Club. Thank you for tuning in. Coming up, Richard McCullough and the latest.

0: Richard McCullough and the latest on this weather, which we can't breathe. Good morning.
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9: If you majorly drop the ball at work, it can feel like the spotlight is on you. Some mistakes are so big that you feel overwhelmed and embarrassed. It's like a shock. Like, say you booked your boss for a meeting in another city on the wrong day, or a reply all that was supposed to go to just one person. Sometimes a particular situation can cause PR issues for your company even. But here's what I want you to do. Don't run away and don't quit. Understand what just happened and talk about it with whoever was affected. The most important thing to do is own up to what you did or forgot to do and apologize immediately. Work to make the wrong right. 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
11: Hazy and warm for your Thursday. If you have respiratory issues, you should stay inside because that wildfire smoke will be across the area. High temperatures today only in the upper 70s. Tonight, muggy, partly cloudy, low near 69, and sunshine and warming up to the mid-80s for your Friday. 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I'm Chief Meteorologist Richard McCullough on 103.9 WDKX. 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
13: 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You can call and leave us a message, and you just might hear your call on the air. Now, tell me, you asked for calls from Hattiesburg, so here we go, okay?
14: I want to know what they thought.
13: Mm-hmm. All right, here's a caller from Hattiesburg, right here, Hattiesburg, Mississippi. Let's go.
15: Steve, I was just calling to let you know Nephew Tommy was in Hattiesburg, Mississippi, June 11th, and he did a awesome job. I love you, Nephew Tommy.
13: Aw.
14: Thank you.
13: Very sweet. Right. Yeah, that was baby. Good. Yeah, you had a good time there as well, you said, Tommy, right?
14: I had a good time.
13: Mm-hmm. All right,
14: great,
13: let's keep the party going.
14: All right.
13: Here's another voicemail from Hattiesburg. Check it out.
16: Good morning, Steve, and the Steve Harvey Morning Crew. I just wanted to call in and say that Nephew Tommy did an amazing job Saturday night in Hattiesburg, Mississippi. We had a great time, and we love you all. Thanks.
15: Bye.
17: I love that southernness. We had southernness in the air.
13: Look at Monica all perked up.
17: Great.
13: Mississippi, Monica.

0: We are 103.9 WDKX, Rochester's number one rated radio station on this hot, hazy sort of day. The temperature is not what I'm worried about. High about mid-80s for the day. But Chief Meteorologist Richard McCullough says, don't go outside. Why, Rich? Tell them why they shouldn't go outside. And if they are outside,
1: well,
0: get back indoors.
1: If you can help it. I mean, it's you know, it's one of those days. Again, we got the wildfire smoke. The air quality index is in the unhealthy range. Mm. You know, that's we're talking about between the AQI of 151 and 200. And we measure air quality in different ranges. And that's the unhealthy range. And anyone, actually, they say everyone should limit exposure outdoors. So, you know, you want to just limit your exposure. Just do exactly that. If you have to be outside, yeah, you're outside. You've got to do what you have to do. But get back inside. And especially if you have respiratory issues, that's really particularly of concern. Even those of us that are healthy and whatever, you know, my eyes get really irritated when I go out and take a picture. And, you know, they irritate my eyes to no end. So you just want to take it easy today. And I know a lot of those activities have been canceled. I think I've heard that a lot of outdoor plans have been canceled, concerts and so forth. So, yeah, take it easy today.
0: All right. So let me ask you a question, Richard. People have mentioned before, you know, be careful if you're out and about. Should they have the N95 masks if they're out there? Because there are some people that do have to work in the elements. So there's some people, like you just said, we talked about it last hour, construction workers, you know, people who work for police, people who work for fire, people who work EMTs, people who have to be out and about in the community today. Should they be wearing masks? Should we all be sort of wearing masks if we have to walk the dog or, you know, get outside and do something today?
1: You know, that's okay. I would wear a mask. Yeah, I would.
0: Okay.
1: You know, during COVID, I didn't think it was, you know, didn't make any difference to wear a mask outside. That's COVID. But this is particulate matter. These are microscopic solids and little liquid droplets suspended in air, and they can infect you. They get into you. They're so small they can bypass the natural bodily defenses. They can lodge deep in your lungs and enter your bloodstream.
0: Oh, yeah.
1: So wear a mask. You know. I think that's a good idea.
0: 103.9 WDK. How long do you think this is going to last, Rich, with this air quality issue? Because there's obviously events that are going on, not just today, but tomorrow. We're heading towards the weekend, Friday, yeah. Saturday, Sunday. People are going to be out and about doing different things. How long are we going to be dealing with this? Do you know?
1: Let me just give you a little perspective here. You know, you and I have been doing this show for 25 years or so.
0: Yes.
1: Right? We started around the same time.
0: Yes.
1: The first time in the last couple of years that I've been talking about particulate matter and, you know, Canada smoke and all that, this is relatively new, Tariq. Mm-hmm. So forecasting smoke and particulate matter is relatively new. So right now I can tell you, I think it's not going to be as bad tomorrow and probably better into the weekend. But it's something we have to watch.
0: Okay.
1: Okay. So, you know, check back with us and, you know, but I think tomorrow might be a little better because the wind starts shifting. You know, these fires are in Canada above Michigan or so. They get picked up. The smoke goes up into the atmosphere. It gets picked up by the jet stream. The jet stream carries that smoke down wherever the jet stream goes. And in this case, it's right over us.
0: Mm-hmm.

0: and into the big cities, New York City, and actually it's going to carry it down to Washington. So the way the winds shift in the next 24 hours, it seems like we see a lessening of the smoke over us in Rochester, mm-hmm. but more so going to the west toward Buffalo in the next 24 hours. So that's the way it looks right now.
1: Okay. All right. Well, we'll keep an eye on it. Richard McCullough, Chief Meteorologist. Thank you for the time this morning. Appreciate it. And you stay safe. You stay indoors too, Rich.
0: Yeah, no working, no farm work today. I'm just going to stay inside, yes.
1: We are 103.9 WDKX, the Wiggle Club. Good morning.
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1: Sigh, I hear that. Ain't nobody got no time for that, sure.
2: Today's Dumb Dumb of the Day goes to a Virginia man who was arrested and being charged with burglary after he broke into a home and walked out with several things, including iPhones, iPads, jewelry, and clothes. According to reports, the suspect took a selfie of himself and then accidentally uploaded it on the victim's Instagram account. Police were able to locate the suspect due to a phone ping. The suspect was taken into custody and had all the stolen items on him.
3: Are you stupid or something?
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2: And that's today's Dumb Dumb of the Day.
0: You big dummy.
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5: In just a few, because right now, nephew, you have the prank phone call for today. What you got?
6: I got. I'm thinking about that blooming onion at steak.
5: That's so good.
6: I'm sorry. I didn't get carried away. I got a prank for you today. This is pretty good. I like it. One of my friends is in it. Mm-hmm. Well, she not in it, but is. You just take a listen. You know, you're saying you got. Can your wife help me with my thesis? Can your wife help me with my thesis? And that sounds pretty simple, right?
5: Yeah. Harmless. I like the sound of that. Yeah.
6: Harmless, right?
5: But we know you.
6: Yeah. Well, hold on right quick. Let me show it to you. Can your wife help me with my thesis? Let's go, cat dog.
7: Hello. Hello. I'm trying to reach.
8: Yeah, who is this?
7: My name Ellis, man. Is this Daryl? Is this her husband?
8: Yeah, this is me.
7: Hey, how you doing, man? Listen, my mother is Miss man. She goes to church with your wife's mom, with mother. And I'm actually in med school, man. And they told me your wife she's a nurse. Is that right?
8: Yeah. She's a nurse. But you say your mama go to church with my wife's mama?
7: Right. My mother's. She goes to church with mother.
8: Oh, okay then. All right.
7: Calling y'all for, Daryl, man, if you didn't mind, I wanted to. I'm getting ready to do my thesis, man. I'm doing my thesis for the end of the year, end of the semester, man, for med school. And they told me your wife, you know, that might be able to help me out. So I was hoping I could talk to her for a second, if you don't mind.
8: Yeah. Hold on, real quick. All right. Hold on.
7: Okay.
8: I want to talk to you about something. His mama go. You want to talk to you?
9: Who is this?
8: Oh my God, yeah.
7: Hello?
9: Hello?
7: Hey.
9: Yes?
7: Hey, how you doing? My name is Ellis. My mother, she go to church with your mother.
9: Uh-huh.
7: And they gave me your number that you might be able to help me out with some stuff. I'm in med school right now. I'm studying to be a gynecologist. And that you might be able to help me out with some things. And I wanted to reach out to you if it was cool.
9: Okay. And what's your name again?
7: Ellis.
9: And your mom goes to church with my mom?
7: Right.
9: Okay.
7: Right.
9: Okay.
7: I'm doing my thesis, and you know, this is my big end of the year exam.
9: Uh-huh.
7: And what I'm doing is I'm making my thesis a video, in opposed to a report.
9: Okay.
7: So everything is going to be on video. So what I'm trying to do is actually get a time where I can hook up with you and maybe examine you and get all that on video.
9: So you said you want to videotape me? What kind of exam did you take?
7: I will be giving you a you know, and I put you know, your legs in the stirrups and all that, and just video me doing the actual examination on you.
9: You want a video? Maybe you want a video tape him giving me a.
8: Hello, hey, say, hello? What you talking about? You want to do what again, dude?
7: I'm working on my thesis, man, and what I'm doing, my thesis is going to be a video. So I'm going to actually video myself giving your wife a.
8: Man, what you talking about? You want a video tape my wife giving a.
7: Yo, what the f*** is wrong with you? Hey, brother, this right here for my great.

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1: 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Heading on out the door this morning. Y'all heard from Rich McCullough. If you got to be outside, make sure you wear a mask if you need to. If you don't need to be outside, don't go outside.
2: What was it, N95?
1: N95 mask. Okay. Whatever. If you can't get that one, get something, because that's how bad the air is today.
2: Yeah. I saw my boy yesterday. He had a mask on. It looked like he just came out of being a surgeon.
1: Yeah, well, you know.
2: He said, I'm not inhaling this stuff.
1: I know, because you're going to need surgery to get it out.
2: Yeah.
1: So I don't want any parts of that party.
2: Oh yeah, so we got the Don't Be Late at 8 Morning Mix coming up, Throwback Thursday, and the Don't Be Late at 8 Morning Mix is brought to you by Legacy Wine Bar, Friday Night Jazz Night featuring the Mac Jazz Collective, Smooth Jazz, that's happening this Friday at Legacy Wine Bar. Actually, there's a whole weekend thing. Saturday night, I'll be there bringing the vibes, but this Friday, if you want to see some jazz, come to Legacy Wine Bar. Doors open at 5, jazz start at 7, and don't forget, take advantage of the Legacy Wine Bar's 8 before 8 happy hour drink special.
1: Trap Report brought to you by Barisi Bellavia. Been in a car accident, 888-8000. If you're heading on the door this morning, 1400 block of Lake Avenue has got a motor vehicle accident right near that gas station, so be careful if you're in that direction. 500 block of East Avenue near Strath Allen. Be careful in that area as well. Nobody injured, but it's slowing things down. Manitar Road near 531 eastbound out in Gates dealing with an accident as well, slowing stuff down. Hampton Inn, that's out there in Greece. It's got a vehicle on fire. You should see that and avoid it at all costs. Trap Report being brought to you by Parisi and Bellavia. Been in a car accident, 888-8000. 3 minutes away from the Don't Be Late at 8 mix. 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
3: Hazy and warm for your Thursday. If you have respiratory issues, you should stay inside because that wildfire smoke will be across the area. High temperatures today only in the upper 70s. Tonight, muggy, partly cloudy, low near 69, and sunshine and warming up to the mid 80s for your Friday. 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
1: 8:30 is your time, 69 degrees in downtown Rochester, all around town. Avoid going outside. If you don't need to go outside, don't go outside. But if you got to go outside, make sure you take that mask with you. Be careful out there. 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Been in a car accident. 888-8000. Lake Avenue, Lexington Avenue, dealing with a motor vehicle accident in that parking lot of the laundromat. So be careful there. Nobody injured, but slow down. Also, 1400 block of Manitow Road out in Greece is a bit of a slowdown as well. We told you earlier about 1500 block of Lake Avenue as well in the city. Should be cleared up. Traffic report being brought to you by Parisi and Bellavia. Been in a car accident. 888-8000.
0: Ready for some drama?
1: What do you mean, with Strawberry Letter?
0: Yes, sir.
1: Absolutely. Can't wait for that. Can't wait for Rick Ross to get into town as well. Rick Ross is going to be here July 25th.
0: Yeah, and go to WDKX.com, tap the WDKX app, and find out how you can get in the Sierra Zone for only $25. And also, if you're trying to figure out what you can and can't bring in as far as bags, that information is there. So, just to make it clear, clear bags only.
1: So they're accepting clear bags. So nice bag. Might want to save that for the pre-show or the after show.
0: Yep.
1: But not during this show. Just understand that going forward. $25 chance for you to get those tickets too for the Sierra Zone.
0: Yes.
1: Also available as well on the 25th of July. That's next weekend. This upcoming weekend, there's a lot of stuff going on. And a lot of stuff. Tomorrow and Saturday.
0: Yeah, so we got a Legacy Wine Bar. It's Jazz Night Friday night. And then I'm back Saturday night bringing the vibes. Plus, we have to give a big shout out to Melquan Grimes. Did it again.
1: Yeah, man.
0: He did it again.
1: Yeah, he's going to have that free football camp. It is registration shut down because he got as many as he needs.
0: Yes.
1: You never want to go over what you need to be able to make sure whoever you got in the building gets served to the best of their ability. So sometimes you got to take the bull by the horns. This young man started his own free football camp while he was in high school. Continued to do so while in college. Doing extremely well with his grades as well.
0: And just a great individual. Just, you know, you're talking to him. Very wise young man. And he listens.
1: Yeah, young people. There are young people in the community that are a success. I know we talk about what's been going on and being concerned about it. But there are great people, young people in this community.
0: A couple of the OGs was giving him some tips. He pulls out a notepad and he's writing. And I was like, hold on, slow down. Let me write this down.
1: He looking to learn.
0: Yeah, he's looking to learn.
1: 103.9 WDKX, The Wake Club. Good morning.
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2: Hazy and warm for your Thursday. If you have respiratory issues, you should stay inside because that wildfire smoke will be across the area. High temperatures today only in the upper 70s. Tonight, muggy, partly cloudy, low near 69, and sunshine and warming up to the mid-80s for your Friday. 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I'm Chief Meteorologist Richard McCullough on 103.9 WD.

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2: 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And you never know, it could be yours. So go ahead and write us.
3: It could be yours. Buckle up and hold on tight. We got it for you. Here it is. Strawberry letter.
2: All right, nephew. Thank you. The subject, the lady out back. We've been wondering what this letter was all about. Well, here we go. Dear Stephen Shirley, I've been with my fiance for 7 years and we live together. I work out of town for 2 weeks out of the month, but never in a million years would I ever expect him to cheat on me. I surprised him by coming home a day early this week. I got an Uber, and when I got home, there was a car parked on the side of the house, so I assumed that my neighbor had company. Inside, my fiance was on the couch drinking a beer with two candles lit. It looked like he had a rough day at work, but he acted like he was glad to see me, and he gave me a big bear hug. As I went toward our bedroom to change clothes, I saw something dash across the backyard, and it scared the crap out of me. My fiance said it was probably just a dog, and he didn't get up to check it out. Then I heard a car cranking up. I went to the side window to see if it was a burglar and saw a black woman in the car that was on the side of our house. My fiance still didn't get up off the couch to help me investigate. He said the mystery woman was probably at Miss P's house visiting her. Miss P is an older single white woman, and when I called her, she said she was at her daughter's house. My fiance said I was stressing myself out and I needed to relax. A day later, I had a camera installed in the back. My fiance said it was unnecessary, but I did it anyway. I asked him over and over if he had another woman in our house. He said that I'm delusional. Did I come home early and interrupt my fiance and his girlfriend? Yes, ma'am, you did. And I don't know about his girlfriend. It could have been some random, you know, I don't know. But you did interrupt him and a woman for sure. And the fact that he tried to play it so cool, not get up and help you investigate, to me, those are all red flags. Believe your eyes. Please believe your eyes. You know what you saw. You saw the car. You saw the figure dash in the backyard. That would have scared the mess out of me. You saw and heard a black woman cranking up the car on the side of the house. No, it was not Miss P's, anybody visiting her, because Miss P was at her daughter's house. She wasn't even there. So you heard and saw all this. No matter what lies he told you, you know what you saw. And I say, after 7 years of being engaged and with your crazy schedule, 2 weeks on and 2 weeks off, he has plenty of time to do whatever he wants to do. This cheating has probably been going on for a while. 7 years is a long, long time to be engaged. And from the looks of it, I don't know if you have a future with this guy after this. Tommy?
3: He's been a player for a long time. And he's gotten sloppy with his actions. He's not the player he thinks he is. And it's all falling apart. And if we see every step of the way it falls apart. First of all, what I don't understand, fiance for 7 years. When are we getting married? On one of these 2 weeks you come home? When are we gonna get married? That should be somewhere in the equation. Some questions that you should have. But here we go. Car on the side of the house. That's a sign. Bad player right there. That car should have been two streets over. You should have never seen that car. Okay? I'm just giving you the signs that you should have been looking for. Here go the next one. What was the next one? Candles lit. When his big behind been at home with some candles drinking beer by himself. Who do that? Who's sitting around with give me a flavor of a candle. Who out there with some sweet smelling candles drinking
4: lavender,
3: a beer
4: vanilla.
3: By themselves? Lavender. Who out there with lavender by themselves? That don't make
4: patchouli.
3: No sense.
4: Okay.
3: Yes. Here's another thing. When the last time he gave you a big bear hug like that, like he just been missing you forever? When did he do that? He ain't done that lately, right? Now, you go in the bedroom. You changing clothes. Something dashes across the backyard.

0: Now, where I'm upset with you is, why you didn't dash? Why you didn't get out there so you can see what's going on? You know doggone well there wasn't no dog dashing across that backyard. Now, problem he had is, once again, what I said, she should have parked two streets over. She'd have parked two streets over, he could have went out the side gate, she could have went out the side gate, walked around the back, she'd have never seen this lady. This is just bad player altogether. But I'm giving you your stupid. What you should have been doing. You should have been out there. Why, when she was out there cranking up on the side of the house, you couldn't go out there so you could see what's going on? You got, if you're going to start CSI, like this camera thing you're doing now, it's too late for that.
1: Yeah.
0: It's too late. This ain't going to happen again at that house. Ever. It's not going to happen ever again. Because you done semi-caught it. You semi-caught it. And you're moving too fast. You got to know what you're doing if you're going to be precise. Now, do you know who knows? Do you know who knows?
1: Who?
0: Miss P knows. That white lady. Miss P, she know. Now, she ain't there this week, but she's always there. Miss P know that car been being parked on the side of the house for hours at a time in those 2 weeks that you are normally gone when you're working in another city. Miss P know everything. I suggest you get real acquainted with the white lady that live next door, because Miss P gonna fill you in on everything you need to know. But as far as the cameras and stuff, baby, you're too late. You're too late. You're too late. And watch him for the next 2 weeks. You ain't finna see no candles lit. Watch. That ain't what he do.
1: Hang on, nephew. Hang on. We'll have part two. Today's Strawberry Letter subject, the lady out back. We'll be back with Junior's response right after this.
0: Juniper Breeze. Is that Juniper Breeze?
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0: That's what they've been doing for the past 7 years. And she says never in a million years would she think that her fiance would be cheating on her. But one day she came home early. She looked through the window. Well, first of all, she saw a car parked in the driveway. And that's not normal. An unrecognizable car in the driveway. Then she looks through the window.
1: Side of the house.
0: Yeah, on the side of the house. You got to be specific when you're cheating. Right. And then she looks through the window and she sees her man drinking a beer by himself. Looks like he had a hard day and he has some candles lit. Okay. Another red flag besides the car on the side of the house. She goes in to her husband. Her fiance gives her a big bear hug. Then she makes her way to the bedroom and she looks out the window and she sees something dash across the backyard. And the fiance says, oh, that's probably a dog. Then she sees and hears a black woman get in the car that was on the side of the house and crank it up and drive away. Still, the fiance doesn't move off the couch. Oh, that's probably someone at the neighbor's house leaving. Okay, come to find out the neighbor wasn't even home. So anyway, bottom line is, yeah, her name was Miss P. Bottom line is she wants to know, is she delusional? Did she come home too early and interrupt her fiance and his girlfriend? So that's where we are with this one. Junior?
2: All right. Let's say the question is, did I come home early and interrupt my fiance and his girlfriend? Okay, well, if it ain't the girlfriend, let's just go back to the statement in the letter. Mm-hmm. I saw something dash across the backyard and it scared the crap out of me. Yes. My fiance said it was probably just a dog. Uh-huh. And he didn't get up to go check it out. All right, well, let me ask a few questions. What dog, 5'8", running across the backyard on hind legs with car keys to a Toyota? What dog? If it ain't a girlfriend, what dog? Just tell me, what dog exactly know when to sneak out of house and close the backsliding door quietly? If it ain't a girlfriend, right, tiptoeing with car key, what dog get up to a gate, open it, and then close it? Hit that latch and then close. Now the dog know how to be, he understand with the D, the R, the N, the drive, reverse, neutral. What dog is we talking about? What dog know Miss P? If it ain't the girlfriend, what dog just be visiting? Yeah. And why this dog that's doing all of this ain't on the news? And why this dog ain't nobody heard it? How come Fox ain't covering this dog that's just driving house to house? If it's just a dog, what dog know how to run in wedges? What dog is this? I just want to know what dog. If it ain't a girlfriend, lady, what dog? Tell me about the dog. Somebody has seen this dog. What dog get on the phone? Girl, I almost got caught. What dog is that? What dog? I ain't heard no answer. What? Of course it's his girlfriend.
0: Yeah.
2: What man lay up and drink beer with two candles lit? What? Oh, wow. That, what? Mm. You got a Heineken and two candles lit? Come on now. I had a beer at the house. I ain't lit now a candle.
0: Yeah. This is
2: crazy. The game is on.
0: Yeah.
2: This don't make no sense. Just tell me what dog. Just tell me what dog this is. What dog? What dog whispers by?
1: Whispers by.
0: Because you know all this went down.
2: Yeah. Before, yeah. Uh-huh. What dog is this?
0: Mm-hmm.
2: What dog say, oh, hell, she here. Cause you took an Uber home. Oh, yeah, I got to go. What dog? Listen, actually, listen to their master. I got a dog. I tell that dog to go over there and sit there. Dog never go. What dog just say go out the back and the dog go out the back? Come on. What dog is we talking about that he told you?
0: Yeah. Yeah, this makes no sense.
2: This is
0: sense.
2: Crazy. Mm-hmm. Of course you caught him with his girlfriend.
0: Yes.
2: And you bet not marry him.
0: No, please.
2: If you do
0: not.
2: That dog gonna be back over there doing the same thing. Because they train. He's afraid to come home.
0: Mm-hmm. Mm-hmm. So yeah, she's not delusional. She asked the question, no. Junior, is she delusional? No, you saw what you saw. You know what you saw. You know what you saw. And yes, you came home early and interrupted him.
2: Yeah. Shirley, yeah. Ask me this, Shirley. Uh-huh. What dog know how to collect this purse, cell phone, and keys at one time? What dog is this? Got everything, didn't leave nothing?
0: Okay. Of all the animals he could have picked, why did he say a dog? Why did he say a dog?

0: And you know they went to dinner. What dog know to get their leftover to go plate and just take it home? What dog is this? What dog know how to operate a microwave? What dog got rent payments? What dog you know? If this ain't a girlfriend.
1: Yeah, and this has been going on for a while. They've been engaged for 7 years, and this is her job. 2 weeks on, 2 weeks at the house, and 2 weeks on the road. So
0: what dog know your road schedule? Let's ask about that. It's a smart dog. If this was Scooby, I would roll everything. Man, come on, girl.
1: All right. Yeah. Okay, the lady out back. All right. Thank you, guys. Post your comments on today's Strawberry Letter at Steve Harvey FM on Instagram and Facebook. And check out the Strawberry Letter podcast on the free iHeartRadio app. Free never sounded so good. 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

0: It is all about the old school. 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
3: Hey, what's up, my Go-Getters? You know what time it is. It's time for that Go-Getter Report. Well, listen, nostalgia is absolutely real when I saw this video because Raven Simone and Adrian Houghton have fans buzzing after linking up in rehearsal, fueling speculations that a new Cheetah Girls movie could be in the works. While nothing has been officially confirmed, social media is already hoping the Cheetah Girls are making a comeback. And I'm not going to hold you. I'm looking forward to seeing it do it too. And I know my little sister is as well. Well, let's talk about this. In a recent interview, DJ Webstar says Cassie unfollowed him after he submitted a character letter in support

of Sean Diddy Combs. The revelation has sparked debate online, with many weighing in on the consequences of publicly supporting someone involved in a high-profile legal case, or more so saying you're my friend and then you turn around and support somebody, they put their hands on me. But he also said in his interview that he also saw her put her hands on him. Well, he definitely know more than we do, but yep, there we have it. How do you expect somebody not to be friends with you after you kind of just went against them? Pretty much. Like, come on, bruh. Now let's talk about some big wins for Tims. Tims is definitely keeping up and making history. Her hit What You Need has officially cracked the Billboard Hot 100 Top 40, marking another major milestone for the Grammy-winning Nigerian superstar. It's yet another reminder that Tims continues to be one of the biggest global voices in music right now. So big salute and shout out to the good sis. Well, listen, this right here wraps up that Go Getter Report. 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

0: baby. 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The temperature is not what I'm worried about. High about mid-80s for the day. But Chief Meteorologist Richard McCullough says, don't go outside. Why, Rich? Tell them why they shouldn't go outside. And if they are outside,
1: well,
0: get back indoors.
1: If you can help it. I mean, it's it's one of those days. Again, we got the wildfire smoke. The air quality index is in the unhealthy range. Mm. You know, that's we're talking about between the AQI of 151 and 200. And we measure air quality in different ranges. And that's the unhealthy range. And anyone, they say everyone mm-hmm. should mm-hmm. limit exposure outdoors. So, you know, you want to just limit your exposure. Just do exactly that. If you have to be outside, yeah, you're outside. You've got to do what you have to do. But get back inside, and especially if you have respiratory issues, that's really particularly of concern. Even those of us that are healthy and whatever, my eyes get really irritated when I go out and take a picture, and you know they irritate my eyes to no end. So you just want to take it easy today. And I know a lot of those activities have been canceled. I think I've heard that a lot of outdoor plans have been canceled, mm-hmm. concerts and so forth. So, yeah, take it easy today.
0: All right. Let me ask you a question, Richard. People have mentioned before, you know, be careful if you're out and about. Should they have N95 masks if they're out there? Because there are some people that do have to work in the elements. So there's some people, like you just said, we talked about it last hour, construction workers, you know, people who work for police, people who work for fire, people who work EMTs, people who have to be out and about in the community today. Should they be wearing masks? Should we all be sort of wearing masks if we have to walk the dog or, you know, get outside and do something today?
1: You know, that's okay. I would wear a mask. Yeah, I would.
0: Okay.
1: During COVID, I didn't think it was, you know, didn't make any difference to wear a mask outside. That's mm-hmm. COVID. Mm-hmm. But this is particulate matter. These are microscopic solids and little liquid droplets suspended in air. And they can infect you. They get into you. They're so small, they can bypass the natural bodily defenses. They can lodge deep in your lungs and into your bloodstream.
0: Oh, yeah.
1: So, yeah, so wear a mask, you know. I think that's a good idea.
0: 103.9 WDK. How long do you think this is going to last, Rich, with this air quality issue? Because there's obviously events that are going on, not just today, but tomorrow. We're heading towards the weekend, Friday, yeah. Saturday, Sunday. People are going to be out and about doing different things. How long are we going to be dealing with this? Do you know?
1: Let me just give you a little perspective here. You know, you and I have been doing this show for 25 years or so.
0: Yes.
1: Right? We started around the same time.
0: Yes.
1: The first time in the last couple of years that I've been talking about particulate matter and, you know, Canada smoke and all that, this is relatively new, Tariq. Mm-hmm. So forecasting smoke and particulate matter is relatively new. So right now, I can tell you, I think it's not going to be as bad tomorrow and probably better into the weekend. But it's something we have to watch.
0: Okay.
1: Okay. So, you know, check back with us and, but I think tomorrow might be a little better because the wind starts shifting. You know, these fires are in Canada above Michigan or so. They get picked up. The smoke goes up into the atmosphere. It gets picked up by the jet stream. The jet stream carries that smoke down wherever the jet stream goes. And in this case, it's right over us mm-hmm. and into the big cities, New York City. And actually, it's going to carry it down to Washington. So.

0: the way the winds shift in the next 24 hours, it seems like we see a lessening of the smoke over us in Rochester, mm-hmm. but more so going to the west toward Buffalo in the next 24 hours. So that's the way it looks right now.
1: Okay. All right. Well, we'll keep an eye on it. Richard McCullough, Chief Meteorologist. Thank you for the time this morning. Appreciate it. And you stay safe. You stay indoors too, Rich.
0: Yeah, no working, no farm work today. I'm just going to stay inside, yes.
1: And we are 103.9 WDKX, the Wiggin Club. Good morning.
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1: Now, Tariq, we always talk about winning the lottery.
0: Mm-hmm.
1: I think I just told you yesterday, if I win the Powerball, when it's up there, you're good. And you didn't believe me. And I told you, after I take care of everything, I got you.
0: It's
1: documented on air. I got you.
0: Okay. All right. That ain't going to hold up in court.
1: No, but I'm a man of my word.
0: You are a man of your word. I will say that.
1: Well, a former manager at a gas station and his former employer, they're fighting over a $12.8 million lottery ticket in Arizona. Now, check this out. A customer couldn't pay for all of the tickets that they asked for, so some were left behind. The next day, the manager came in and says he brought the unpaid ticket after his shift following normal store practice. One of those tickets turned out to be that $12 million jackpot. He said he owns the prize because he paid for the ticket. The company says, no, the ticket belongs to the company. It belongs to them. So check this out. The Arizona Lottery is holding the money until a judge decides who legally owns the winning ticket. So depending on the outcome of what the judge rules, that's who will get the ticket. Either the company will get the ticket, the gas station, or the former manager.
0: Well, somebody's walking away with 12 million?
1: 12.8 million.
0: Now, the store, correct me if I'm wrong, if they sell the ticket, they get a portion of it. It ain't 12 million.
1: Yeah, no, it's not 12 million.
0: But they get a little percentage out of it for selling the ticket.
1: Yeah.
0: So it's not like they're going to walk away empty handed. But that is life changing. $12 million is life changing money.
1: Yeah.
0: Life changing money going forward. So now, I understand.
1: We've heard of people doing an office pool and, you know, everybody chipping in, somebody winning, and there's dispute. We heard of that before. But a whole gas station company saying, no, we own that ticket. The person didn't have the money to pay for it. The former manager's like, I follow store protocol. I waited till my shift was over and I got that ticket. Now, here's the $1 million question. Did he take that ticket and hide it until his shift was over? So no one else can get it.
0: I don't know. How would he have known that was the winning ticket?
1: He could have just grabbed, I don't know, maybe he just grabbed the tickets that were left behind.
0: I don't know. You're going to have to prove that. You have to prove that in court, which is what they're trying to do. I do believe that there have been some places and stores that have sold quote unquote winning tickets to employees.
1: Mm-hmm.
0: But I don't know if that's because of the frequency of the employee buying them or if there's some sort of insider thing that goes on.
1: Yeah.
0: That I cannot determine. So I'm not in the circle to know how somebody could cheat the system. There is a way to cheat the system, though.
1: I would be hot if I was that employee.
0: What you mean hot? Hot?
1: I'd be hot.
0: I'm beyond hot, especially if I did it the right way and I went through the protocol and I won. If I did something sleazy, you're going to have to prove that.
1: You probably
0: have
1: to come in there and move some racks and some furniture and rearrange some things.
0: You're going to lose some money to a lawsuit.
1: It's worth $12 million if you take $12 million from me.
0: Not if you don't win.
1: Listen.
0: That's a gamble you do not want to. Do not lose your cool. Win in court. Take your money.
1: Yeah.
0: Dude, losing your cool will result
1: at the court.
0: In a lawsuit. Don't even do it at the court because they'll sue you after that.
1: But if I don't got 12, I don't got nothing to sue for.
0: Nah, people got to calm down, man. You can't go physical. Once you go physical, you make them the victim. You can't make them the victim.
1: I get that. If I said I won $12 million and then you telling me this is y'all money and then we go to court and the judge say, yeah, we side with them,
0: That's why you need a lawyer. You need a lawyer.
1: Oh, it's not going to end good. That's $12 million.
0: Yeah, get a lawyer. Get a lawyer. You put the hands on him.
1: I'm going to need a lawyer for the wrong reason.
0: That's right.

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1: Yo, it's your boy Shot of Realist, and I'm so blessed to be able to say this. 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

Rochester, New York. What up? Lock in. It's your boy DJ Wire. Drive at 5. I'm going crazy. Saturday night, 8 to 10. Wire on fire. I'm going crazy for you and only you. 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We lit.

0: number one rated radio station. Thank you for making this a part of your day. I'm going to admit two things very quickly. One of which is, good morning, Deion. How are you doing today, sir?
1: I'm doing good. How are
0: you? Deion Rogers from River Flow Soccer. You were absolutely right. Years ago, you were just like, man, you got to get into soccer. And Tony Jordan, he was right.
1: He was right.
0: He was right. He was right. And the reason why I give you 100% credit is because you told me about this. And, you know, we've got something with River Flow, which is beautiful. I love the fact you guys have been around. Riverflowsoccer.org is where people can go.
1: Yes.
0: To learn more about soccer. If your kids are in the World Cup and have found this passion for soccer, I recommend you get involved. There's a free camp going on. Tony, can you talk a little bit about that?
2: Well, I'm going to pass the mic to Deion because he is the soccer guy, and he's the one who pulled me into this stuff.
0: Like, oh, really?
2: Said, oh, yeah. He said, Tony, you got to come check us out. We got a great program. I got kids here who are from all over the world at a City Rec program we both were working together at. And, you know, ever since then, he has been the man for me.
0: I tell you what, and I remember when we met a while ago. We've known each other for years, but I remember we met a while ago. You said the same thing about soccer. Soccer here, there's a lot of talent in Rochester, and a lot of kids are into soccer.
1: Yes, yes, yes. I'm going to have to correct y'all. Football.
2: Oh, no. Baby steps, this man played football.
1: I played, man, football.
2: Football.
1: Football.
2: Football. Football. American football.
1: This beautiful game of ours. Yes, River Flow, we've been around now 24 years. Mm-hmm. 10 travel soccer teams and throughout the city. And we have, along with our mission, we're trying to put a dent in this pay-to-play model. We truly believe that no matter your financial situation or, you know, your status, that every kid deserves to be on the field. So along with this, we're having a free soccer camp next week. Heidi's Wish Soccer Camp at East High School. So if whatever skill level you're at, if your child just thinking about with the excitement of World Cup, want to come out, touch a ball, we have that age group. We're going all the way from age 7 to 16.
0: Awesome.
1: So, you know, come on out. Come on out. It's a 3-day camp, free, no charge. Only thing is, you're going to come. I guarantee you, your child will leave tired.
0: Yeah.
1: Because we're going to be touching a lot of balls. It's going to be an exciting time next week.
0: No, so the World Cup wraps up on Sunday. So if you've seen your kids, have been sitting around watching it, maybe playing with the ball itself, this is a perfect opportunity to get them introduced to the sport to learn more. Because I think what happens is that you sit there, you watch it, and you're just kind of like, okay, I don't know where to start. This is the perfect starting point, right?
1: Yes, this is the perfect. We want to, if we're ever going to make a dent in soccer in the United States, as I believe we will be winning the World Cup soon, we got to start our children younger. And, you know, so imagine LeBron James on the soccer field, basically.
0: Yeah,
1: so kids, and I know we talked about it, basketball players make great soccer players.
0: Yeah,
1: so dual sports, you know, you want kids playing multiple different sports, and it's and get that agility. If you're playing soccer in the fall and then you got basketball in the winter, you come, trust me, the coach is going to love you. So you'll be one of the top ones in shape. And soccer is a very, really inexpensive game. You just need a ball.
0: That's
1: right. Need a ball. And that's what we've been doing. We're right. You know, thanks to the county, thanks to this, about a lot of partners, City of Rochester, school district, everyone's helping out to get the kids on the field. That's, you know, next week, kids gonna have fun. We've been running this free camp for 5 years, and it fills up quickly. It fills up quickly.
0: Yeah.
1: So if you want to sign up, riverflowsoccer.org. Okay. Riverflowsoccer.org, right on our homepage. And, you know, I would say do it today. Do it today. Every player will get a free T-shirt, and we're going to be giving away some free balls and free gifts. It's going to be a very exciting time next week.
2: Yeah, I would just say to parents, you know, sometimes we ask our kids, do they want to do stuff? And they don't know any better. They may say no because they're used to doing what they do.
0: Yeah.
2: Parents, just grab your kid and bring them to the free. It's free, no risk camp, and expose your child to something different. They, we need our kids to be active, out running around, doing different things. And this is a compliment to any other sport that kids are playing. So, you know, if you do your research, kids who play multiple sports are usually the kids who excel and become maybe that next level collegiate athlete, and who knows beyond that. But playing multiple sports does not hurt the main sport for kids.
0: Actually, it helps. I try to tell my son this. This is a long conversation. I was trying to get him to do soccer, and I got him in. Yeah, I got him in. And then he got in, and he's like, I don't know, I don't want to do it. I'm like, dude, you will be in great shape for basketball or any other sport you want to play just by playing this second sport, that it's all about conditioning. It is. You have to be in the best condition. Those athletes running up for 90 minutes, some of us can't walk for 90 minutes.
2: Absolutely. I look at, I'm like, how?
0: I'm like, how is this guy going 100 miles an hour for 90 minutes?
2: 90 minutes.
1: Passion. Passion.
2: It's heart and passion and proper training. It is transferable.
0: I just love it. I love World Cup. I love soccer. You were right all those years ago. Yes. Yeah, I'm telling me. You were right. I fell into it. I'm like, eventually, I got it. Yeah.
1: You into soccer? No, basketball. I need soccer.
0: I'm like, And I tell you, I'm more into it. I got off sides yesterday. I figured it out. I've been watching the last 4 years.
2: Yeah.
0: Man City, from the last World Cup to this one, I picked up some knowledge. I love it. But I think for the young kids, it's a great opportunity. I know, Tony, you play football. American football.
2: Yes.
0: For a number of years. But we used to play basketball, football. We used to play all types of
2: things. We did it all. And somehow, as Deion mentioned, a fee for play. And in that desire, people have pushed people into one sport and only doing that one sport all three or all four seasons. And this is not good for our kids. It doesn't expose them to the other opportunities and give them opportunity to find maybe what their true passion is. I got kids. I had them play multiple sports. Yeah. My boys played soccer, and I think it's a great opportunity when we're talking about finding things and kids finding their voice and finding, you know, things that they enjoy. Soccer's a lifetime sport too. There's old guys, there's a league of men like 70 playing soccer.
0: Yes, absolutely.
2: You know, it's amazing. It's amazing.
0: Great conditioning. If you need more details, I'll send you the link right now. You could always text 678-1039. It is free. What are the ages again, Dion?
1: We're going age 7 to 10, our 9 a.m. to 12 p.m. and ages 11 to 16, 1 p.m. to 4 p.m.
0: Sounds like all week?
1: No, Monday, Tuesday, Wednesday.
0: Tuesday, Wednesday.
1: Yeah.
0: All right, so 3 days out of the five. I'll take it. 1039 WDKX.
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4: If you majorly drop the ball at work, it can feel like the spotlight is on you. Some mistakes are so big that you feel overwhelmed and embarrassed. It's like a shock. Like, say you booked your boss for a meeting in another city on the wrong day, or a reply all that was supposed to go to just one person. Sometimes a particular situation can cause PR issues for your company even. But here's what I want you to do. Don't run away and don't quit. Understand what just happened and talk about it with whoever was affected. The most important thing to do is own up to what you did or forgot to do and apologize immediately. Work to make the wrong right. 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
6: Hazy and warm for your Thursday. If you have respiratory issues, you should stay inside because that wildfire smoke will be across the area. High temperatures today only in the upper 70s. Tonight, muggy, partly cloudy, low near 69, and sunshine and warming up to the mid-80s for your Friday. 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I'm Chief Meteorologist Richard McCullough on 103.9 WDKX. 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

0: We are 103.9 WDKX, and every day it's a party here with the WDKX Wake Up Club. Speaking of partying, get ready for this upcoming weekend. Thea Vidal will be at Comedy at the Carlson. They're doing a comedy festival this weekend, right?
1: Yes, a comedy festival. We did Tony Woods last week. This week, we've been doing Miss Thea, and we got your chance to be a part of the show this weekend right now. 222-1039, be the 17th caller.
0: We'll hook you up for tomorrow. 17th caller through. You get to go see comedian Thea. Now, that's a party.
1: Yes.
0: She is a party, and nothing but comedy, nothing but fun at the Comedy at the Carlson, their comedy festival weekend. A lot going on on this upcoming weekend. Shouts out to all those that are performing here in the Rochester area. So I also want to make sure that people are aware of the big show next weekend. That's when Rick Ross is coming into town. Rick Ross is next weekend, ESL Ballpark. 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Sierra Monet is hosting this event, and there's the Sierra Zone.
1: Yes.
0: You can get tickets for that.
1: And you can also find out what you can and can't bring in as fires bags, because there are new policies when it comes to bringing bags into like event spaces. And here you have to have all clear bags. If you forget and you're not sure after this conversation, go to WDKX.com and you can get all the information there.
0: Well, I mean, I know it's going to be a show. Everybody's going to be out. I'm hoping for great weather that day, next Saturday. I just don't want anybody to make that long walk from the parking to the stadium only to be told the bag can't come here. We have to say it as much as possible between now and next week Saturday.
1: So you can't say you aren't warned.
0: Well, and then if you, well, you're definitely not listening. And I know we said it a few times, but we got a lot of days before we get to the 25th to remind folks about it. So please understand, if you're going to bring a bag, it must be clear.
1: Yeah.
0: All right. Understand that, because I don't want, you know, people come out. I don't want to be upset, you know, feet hurting before the show starts.
1: Let me ask you this, Tariq. What's your thoughts on daylight savings, the conversation about making it permanent?
0: All right, so let me know when they're going to do it, and I'm down with it.
1: Well, right now the House passed the Sunshine Protection Act, right? So that will make daylight savings time permanent, ending the twice a year change in the clocks, right? So get rid of that. So there are some supporters that say it will improve health, the economy, and provide more evening daylight, while people against it warn of darker winter mornings.
0: All right. Well, I mean, you know, weather is going to be what it is. I mean, I didn't ask for all this smoke, but we got smoke. So if we can, then I need to know the pros and the cons. That's the,
1: I mean, these are just the service level pros. The underlying, right? It's not a final now. The House passed now. I guess I got to go to the Senate and do all that stuff. And I believe states can opt out of it, but they have to do it before it hits the floor.
0: But see, the thing is that when we go to sort of like social media and they make these debates, there are people that are on the side of no and tell you no, and I don't get to know the yes.
1: Right.
0: I got to hear both. Yeah. I can't really make a decision on what's best until I hear both. So when we're split on stuff, when it comes to any issue like this, please, I need a credible source that's going to give me the pros and cons of yes or no.
1: Now, I believe they did this back in the 70s.
0: And well, how'd that work?
1: Well, it must have didn't work, because we changed the clocks twice a year now.
0: Well, we had to go back to the 70s and find out why it didn't work,
1: right?
0: You know, and so have that discussion. But there's always this sort of agenda on one side or the other side. We don't need it. No, here's the reasons why. And they don't tell you that there could be other benefits as to having it. Yeah. So, I don't know.
1: What's next? We're going to start the work day later?
0: Yeah. Oh, yo, 4-day work week. What do you think of that?
1: Oh, I'm with that.
0: Oh, yeah.
1: I'm not complaining about
0: 4-day work week. They've been talking about that for years. I guess in other countries they have it.
1: Yeah.
0: And they have more vacation time than we do. So I'm down with that too.
1: Yeah, I'm all for that. Where's this conversation starting?
0: Yeah, that's what WDKX is where you go. Go to WDKX's app at WDKX.com. Get more details on daylight savings. Good morning.
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7: Hazy and warm for your Thursday. If you have respiratory issues, you should stay inside because that wildfire smoke will be across the area. High temperatures today only in the upper 70s. Tonight, muggy, partly cloudy, low near 69, and sunshine and warming up to the mid-80s for your Friday. 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I'm Chief Meteorologist Richard McCullough on 103.9 WDKX. 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

0: is such a crazy feeling, though. I don't want to get too attached, but I feel like I already am. My mind's telling me one thing, but I guess I should listen to my heart.
1: We are 103.9 WDKX, Rochester's number one rated radio station on this hot, hazy sort of day. The temperature is not what I'm worried about. High about mid-80s for the day. But Chief Meteorologist Richard McCullough says, don't go outside. Why, Rich? Tell them why they shouldn't go outside. And if they are outside,
2: well,
1: get back indoors.
2: If you can help it. I mean, it's it's one of those days. Again, we got the wildfire smoke. The air quality index is in the unhealthy range. You know, that's we're talking about between the AQI of 151 and 200, and we measure air quality in different ranges, and that's the unhealthy range. And anyone, actually, they say everyone should limit exposure outdoors. So you know, you want to just limit your exposure. Just do exactly that. If you have to be outside, yeah, you're outside. You've got to do what you have to do. But get back inside, and especially if you have respiratory issues, that's really particularly of concern. Even those of us that are healthy and whatever, you know, my eyes get really irritated when I go out. I go out and take a picture, and you know, they irritate my eyes to no end. So you just want to take it easy today. And I know a lot of those activities have been canceled. I think I've heard that a lot of outdoor plans have been canceled, concerts and so forth. So, yeah, take it easy today.
1: All right. Let me ask you a question, Richard. People have mentioned before, you know, be careful if you're out and about. Should they have N95 masks if they're out there? Because there are some people that do have to work in the elements. So there's some people, like you just said, we talked about it last hour, construction workers, you know, people who work for police, people who work for fire, people who work EMTs, people who have to be out and about in the community today. Should they be wearing masks? Should we all be sort of wearing masks if we have to walk the dog or, you know, get outside and do something today?
2: You know, that's okay. I would wear a mask. Yeah, I would.
1: Okay.
2: You know, during COVID, I didn't think it was, you know, didn't make any difference to wear a mask outside. That's COVID. But this is particulate matter. These are microscopic solids and little liquid droplets suspended in air, and they can infect you. They get into you. They're so small they can bypass the natural bodily defenses. They can lodge deep in your lungs and enter your bloodstream.
1: Oh, yeah.
2: So wear a mask. You know. I think that's a good idea.
1: 103.9 WDK. How long do you think this is going to last, Rich, with this air quality issue? Because there's obviously events that are going on, not just today, but tomorrow. We're heading towards the weekend, Friday, yeah. Saturday, Sunday. People are going to be out and about doing different things. How long are we going to be dealing with this? Do you know?
2: Let me just give you a little perspective here. You know, you and I have been doing this show for 25 years or so.
1: Yes.
2: Right? We started around the same time.
1: Yes.
2: The first time in the last couple of years that I've been talking about particulate matter and, you know, Canada smoke and all that, this is relatively new, Tariq. So forecasting smoke and particulate matter is relatively new. So right now I can tell you, I think it's not going to be as bad tomorrow and probably better into the weekend. But it's something we have to watch.
1: Okay.
2: Okay. So, you know, check back with us and, you know, but I think tomorrow might be a little better because the wind starts shifting. You know, these fires are in Canada above Michigan or so. They get picked up. The smoke goes up into the atmosphere. It gets picked up by the jet stream. The jet stream carries that smoke down wherever the jet stream goes. And in this case, it's right over us and into the big cities, New York City. And actually, it's going to carry it down to Washington. So the way the winds shift in the next 24 hours, it seems like we see a lessening of the smoke over us in Rochester, but more so going to the west toward Buffalo in the next 24 hours. So that's the way it looks right now.
1: Okay. All right. Well, we'll keep an eye on it. Richard McCullough, Chief Meteorologist. Thank you for the time this morning. Appreciate it. And you stay safe. You stay indoors too, Rich.
2: Yeah, no working. no farm work today. I'm just going to stay inside, yes.
1: We are 103.9 WDKX, The Wiggle Club. Good morning.

0: putting you in the know if you ain't already know. 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
1: Ooh, yeah, baby.
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3: Hey, what's up, my Go-Getters? You know what time it is? It's time for that Go-Getter Report. Well, listen, nostalgia is absolutely real when I saw this video because Raven Simone and Adrian Houghton have fans buzzing after linking up in rehearsal, fueling speculations that a new Cheetah Girls movie could be in the works. While nothing has been officially confirmed, social media is already hoping the Cheetah Girls are making a comeback. And I'm not going to hold you. I'm looking forward to seeing it and doing it too. And I know my little sister is as well. Well, let's talk about this. In a recent interview, DJ Webstar says Cassie unfollowed him after he submitted a character letter in support of Sean Diddy Combs. The revelation has sparked debate online, with many weighing in on the consequences of publicly supporting someone involved in a high-profile legal case, or more so saying you're my friend and then you turn around and support somebody, they put their hands on me. But he also said in his interview that he also saw her put her hands on him. Well, he definitely know more than we do, but yep, there you have it. How do you expect somebody not to be friends with you after you kind of just went against them? Pretty much. Like, come on, bruh. Now, let's talk about some big wins for Tims. Tims is definitely keeping up and making history. Her hit, What You Need, has officially cracked the Billboard Hot 100 Top 40, marking another major milestone for the Grammy-winning Nigerian superstar. It's yet another reminder that Tims continues to be one of the biggest global voices in music right now. So, big salute and shout out to the good sis. Well, listen, this right here wraps up that Go-Getter Report. 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

0: Yo, it's your boy Shatterillis, and I'm so blessed to be able to say this. Make sure y'all come out to ESL Ballpark on July 25th to see me with Ricky Rose, Rick Ross. Man, it's going to be so good to see y'all rock out with y'all for one of my biggest events. Shout out to Viciani. We all going to put on an amazing night for y'all, and I can't wait to see y'all there. Yo, this is Shatterillis, and I am DKX.
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What up? 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Drive at 5. I'm going crazy. Saturday night, 8 to 10. Wire on fire. 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We lit. Oh.

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1: Hazy and warm for your Thursday. If you have respiratory issues, you should stay inside because that wildfire smoke will be across the area. High temperatures today only in the upper 70s. Tonight, muggy, partly cloudy, low near 69, and sunshine and warming up to the mid-80s for your Friday. 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I'm Chief Meteorologist Richard McCullough on 103.9 WDKX. 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

super power hours in full effect right now, right? Mm-hmm. Cut it out, cut it out, cut it out, cut it out right now, right now, right now. Oh yeah, in the building right about now, holding it down. DJ Wiz the Wax Cutter with the flavor, of course, you know how it's going down. Today is Thursday, right? Super moving and grooving, you know. July 25th coming up real soon, but let me tell you something real quick. Alright, today is National what? Spinach Day today. That's fly. World Snake Day today. I'm gonna give you three, alright? You like snakes and stuff like I do? Today is World Snake Day, alright? Mm-hmm, real nice. AI Appreciation Day. AI Appreciation Day, right? Mm-hmm. I'll give you three today. Keep it nice, all right? Before I talk about July 25th. July 25th is so... Come on, man. Come on, man. It's coming up real soon. You know what it is, right? Then we got that big situation going on. Let me see what I can do for you for July 25th. Let me see what I can do for you for July 25th. Sounding something like this, July 25th, right? Here we go. Check this.

0: 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July 25th, that's all I'm talking about. July 25th, super moving, baby. 103.9, 103.9, 103.9.
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1: Hazy and warm for your Thursday. If you have respiratory issues, you should stay inside because that wildfire smoke will be across the area. High temperatures today only in the upper 70s. Tonight, muggy, partly cloudy, low near 69, and sunshine and warming up to the mid-80s for your Friday. 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I'm Chief Meteorologist Richard McCullough on 103.9 WD.
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WDKX. Keep everything flavor. You know what it is, right? On a Thursday. That's the day of the week where anything goes pretty much. You never know where I'm coming at, right? Told y'all enough about this Rick Ross thing, right? July 25th, action in effect. Getting that Sierra Monet Zone, I'm telling you, but the tickets are only $25. So in order to find out about the Sierra Monet Zone, log into WDKX.com, man. You see the flyer, you see the flavor, you see how it's going down over here, right? It's all about 1039 WDKX. A little bit later on, I got Jazzy T coming through. She gonna hit you with that flavor, of course, right? Before I get about it, I gotta hit you with some niceness, right? What about this right here? You remember this right here? For a second, all right? It's 1039 WDKX. Lunch break action, how it should sound, right? Let me give it to you like this, all right?

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0: stay inside because that wildfire smoke will be across the area. High temperatures today only in the upper 70s. Tonight, muggy, partly cloudy, low near 69, and sunshine and warming up to the mid 80s for your Friday. 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I'm Chief Meteorologist Richard McCullough on 103.9 WDKX. 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
1: Here's what's

duet too from Beyonce, Morning Dew. She actually recorded it back in the B-Day era, but getting ready for the 20th anniversary re-release. She is giving us some unreleased music right there, and it's called Morning Dew. If you're listening on WDKX app, you can give it a thumbs up. Let us know what you think about that one right there. Got more.

0: and that air quality, man, you can definitely feel it. I know it had my eyes burning a bit there, even worse in the Midwest. But right now, the air quality index is 232. All right, 232. Earlier this morning, it was about 180. So it is steadily getting worse. Unfortunately, if you have a mask, this might be a great time to go ahead and use that if you have to be outside for any period of time. Just because, like I said, sunglasses and a mask, because the smoke out there really was starting to irritate my eyes. And I just walked from the house into the car and from the car back into the studio, and I could definitely feel it. So protect yourself out there, protect your loved ones, and enjoy more new music on the way next, right here on 103.9. WDKX.
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0: a 10, girl, you a 10. Girl, you a 10, girl, you a 10, girl, you a 10. 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

0: That's Bruno Mars, Risk It All on Rochester's Best Ride Home on 103.9 WDKX. Hey, it's your girl Jazzy T. Just want to make sure that you're not risking your health being outside today. Just like Delta Sonic, they want to protect their employees, rightfully so. So they have shut down all Rochester area car washes, detail shops, oil changes. That's all closed down as of 1 o'clock this afternoon. So just FYI, you can't run through the car wash this afternoon because we got to make sure that those employees are safe. Same thing with an oil change and the detail shop, because remember, those workers are outside and we need to make sure that they are safe. Now, if you are in your car right now, one thing to pay attention to, you know how you can circulate the air either from outside or you can circulate the air inside if you have your air conditioning on. So you'll see the little diagrams, right? One is pulling air from outside. You don't want that one. Turn that one off, okay? You want the one that's circulating that conditioned air inside. Okay, did you make that switch? Thank you. All right, making sure you're safe. It's your girl Jazzy T, and when I come back, I got India Ari with the truth coming up right here on DKX.
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0: It's 103.9 WDKX, your girl Jazzy T on a Throwback Thursday with SWV Anything, the remix. Yeah. Hope you're having a good time this afternoon, staying indoors where the air is conditioned, because outside, man, not only can it mess with your breathing and stuff, but it also can like have your eyes burning a little bit. But we're going to get this all cleared up in time for July 25th. So you can come and hang out with WDKX at ESL Ballpark for Rick Ross and Shy the Realist, who's opening up, and Sierra Monet, who is hosting. 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On the flip side, on Rochester's Best Ride Home, we're going to put it on you with Q Parker and throw it back with Destiny's Child next on DKX.
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So although it is not mandated, if you have a mask and you're going to be spending some time outside, you might want to put it on just to, you know, save your lungs, especially if you got older people in the house or people who just have asthma or just overall.

0: right now is classified as very unhealthy. Very unhealthy. 240. So it continues to be worse than the hour before and absolutely worse than yesterday. Just being aware of that. I know a lot of us got plans to be outside this weekend. I am hoping, got my fingers crossed, that it will start to push past us and we'll be good going into the weekend. But as of right now, and we also got rain in the forecast for Saturday and for Sunday. So we kind of wanted to take advantage of the clear skies, but the smoke is literally putting a damper on everything. I just want you to stay safe. All right, so on the flip side of this, let's get into it. Anthony Hamilton is on the way. Kalani with Usher with Shoulda Never on the way. And Blackstreet on our Throwback Thursday. 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
2: 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And on today, Barry Sanders was born. He now turns 58 years old. Also celebrating is actor Will Ferrell, who's 59. Luke Hemmings, who is from the group 5 Seconds of Summer, turns 30. Singer TJ Jackson is 48. Wizkid turns 36. And actor Corey Feldman turns 55. It's your birthday. Happy birthday to

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1: 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Right now, there's an accident on Westridge Road just west of Lake Avenue. So that has traffic a bit under speed between Lake Ave and Dewey Ave. All right, so just that little corridor right there. Otherwise, we look like we're in pretty good shape for the commute getting into the Jazzy Drive at 5. Quick reminder, whenever you hear a song by Akon featuring Akon or a song by Neo featuring Neo from 6 a.m. to 6 p.m. right here on WDKX, that is your cue to call in and win you some tickets to see them at Darien Lake. All right, so if you hear the song and you can identify the title, be the first one to call in at 222-1039 and get yourself hooked up with tickets to see them live in concert. All right,

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Now, reminding you that if you hear Akon or Neo, even in this mix, that is still a cue for you to call 222-1039 so you can get tickets to see them live in concert at Darien Lake, all right? Akon, Neo, those are the voices that you're listening out for inside the Jazzy Drive at 5. You got to be the first person to call in and correctly identify the name of the song that we play right here on WDKX.

0: Man, I hope you've been paying close attention so you can get these tickets to see Akon, Neo, live at Darien Lake. DJ Wire, thank you, sir, for that Throwback Thursday mix. Checking in with Richard McCullough now so we can get an update on what's happening with the weather.
1: High temperatures today only in the upper 70s. Tonight, muggy, partly cloudy, low near 69, and sunshine and warming up to the mid-80s for your Friday. If you've been injured in a car accident, make it easy. 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I'm Chief Meteorologist Richard McCullough on 103.9 WDKX. Have a good day.
2: 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The Wake Up Club has been a hot summer, and we got the hottest tickets in Rochester.
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0: The biggest boss, Rick Ross, will be here. 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All right, so I'm giving away tickets to Darien Lake right now. Akon Neo show coming up. Hope you've been listening closely, and you can call in and identify the song I just played. Hello, DKX.
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0: Hey, who is this?
1: This is Veronica.
0: Oh, hey, girl. How are you doing?
1: Good. I'm good, girl. I heard Soul Survivor. I feel real good.
0: Uh-huh. I seen you going off on Facebook the other day. I was like, look at her go.
1: Don't tell nobody.
0: All right, Veronica, yes, we just played some Akon in the mix, so I'm going to hook you up with tickets for you to see them performing that song live.
1: Yes, that is fantastic. Can't wait. Thank you.
0: You're welcome. And my boy Neo will be there as well performing at Darien Lake. Shout out the station that just hooked you up.
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0: We just wrapping up the Jazzy Drive at 5 right about now. Remember, they still got that air quality alert out right now. That is all stemming from wildfires that are happening in Western Ontario. All right, we dealt with this before. It's a little bit different this time, right? It's getting all in your nose and your eyes and in your lungs and whatnot. And hopefully it will continue to get better. So we're at 209 as far as the air quality alert right now. It's still considered very unhealthy. All right, very unhealthy. Don't spend a lot of time outside. If you do have a mask, you might want to put that on for your walk to and from the car or whatnot. But overall, just, you know, be careful out there. Take it seriously, okay? That's going to do it for me, your girl, Jazzy T. I'll talk to you next week, all right? I am off tomorrow, but enjoy your weekend as much as humanly possible. And we're going to check in with Richard McCullough right now to see how we are doing weather-wise for our Friday going into the weekend. Wake up with the Wake Up Club. And don't forget, you still got another chance to win tickets. So tap your WDKX app. Keep those notifications on so that you don't miss your chance to win. Shout out to Ronika. She won tickets for Akon and Neo coming to Darien Lake. And don't forget, you still got those $25 Sierra Zone tickets for Rick Ross at ESL Ballpark. That show is July 25th. And if you need all the information, again, it's always online for you at WDKX.com.
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2: High temperatures today only in the upper 70s. Tonight, muggy, partly cloudy, low near 69, and sunshine and warming up to the mid-80s for your Friday. 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I'm Chief Meteorologist Richard McCullough on 103.9 WDKX. 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
1: Tonight, muggy, partly cloudy, low near 69, and sunshine and warming up to the mid-80s for your Friday. 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I'm Chief Meteorologist Richard McCullough on 103.9 WDKX. 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
1: Tonight, muggy, partly cloudy, low near 69, and sunshine and warming up to the mid-80s for your Friday. 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I'm Chief Meteorologist Richard McCullough on 103.9 WDKX.

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